What a great time we had hanging with Jake Diab from Autumn Kings when he co-hosted the Rock 30 last week. I hope you've had a chance to watch that video on Rock 30 TV. If not, just go to my YouTube channel, search L.A. Lloyd. You'll find that video and many others. And while you're there, don't forget to subscribe, all right? Hey, we're counting him down with the artist known as Let Down. His name is Blake Coddington. We've got more music to play from him and, of course, more conversation as well. Now we get into Shine Down, the song Young Again, not about reversing time, it's about protecting the hope, curiosity, and sense of possibility that life can slowly take away. Are you ready for Young Again? Coming in at number 9 from Shinedown on the L.A. Lloyd Rock 30.

0: That's Young Again from Shinedown at number 9 on the Rock 30. L.A. Loy with the artist known as Let Down. Now, you are originally from Fort Worth, Texas. Then you moved to Chicago, eventually ended up where you're based now in Nashville, which seems to be the city that artists, producers, and pretty much everyone seems to be moving to in the music world. Tell me about your journey and eventually landing there as well.
1: A lot of things. I was living in Chicago, actually, before I moved to Nashville. After Let Down kind of blew up when I was living in Indiana, I quit my job. I was making more money off music than I was at my 9-to-5 cubicle job. And I had never been to Chicago. And I was like, it's only 2.5 hours away from here. I'm just going to, one day I literally called my landlord and said, I'm leaving. Charge me for the rest of the rent. I'm leaving. And I just packed up my car with no plans and moved to Chicago.
2: Wow.
1: It was awesome. I met my manager there. He's still my manager to this day. I met some of my best friends that are still my best friends this day there. I missed that city so much. If there was a music scene, I would still live there.
2: Mm.
1: But Nashville, it's kind of selfish a little bit, but it was 50% because I was going to Nashville every other weekend to write in the beginning of my career.
2: Okay.
1: And I was tired of traveling. And the other was Chicago was still on lockdown.
2: Mm.
1: Like deep into 2021, we still weren't able to go to the grocery store. At least I still had to have a vaccine card to walk my dog. Like, it was crazy stuff like that. It was the most shut down thing I'd ever think. It was like, you hear the stories about New York and LA. That was happening in Chicago.
2: Wow.
1: And every weekend I'd go to Nashville to write, and it was like lines out the door at all the bars, business as usual. Life had continued there.
2: Yeah.
1: And that was so attractive to me because, you know, after almost 2 years of lockdown, we were starved for normal interaction. And so it was really just a no-brainer. It was cheaper to live in Nashville than Chicago. I could go to the grocery store.
0: Yeah. And actually have a life, man. That totally makes sense.
1: It was a breath of fresh air after 2 years of being stuck inside. I was like, this feels like normal life. I don't know if I'm ever going to get normal life again. And back then I was nervous to tell people that was why I was moving because there was a weird political climate, you know, mixed in with all of the COVID and all that stuff. I've never cared what other people thought about me. I hate me more than anybody else ever could. I'm going to Nashville.
0: Yeah, I'm sure that Nashville's glad to hear you say that, man. Everyone's going to Nashville, right? Hey, we're going right back to the Rock 30 now and bring on Eva Under Fire for you. Coming in at number 8, this is Villainous featuring Maria Brink.

Feeling Villainous. That is Eva Under Fire featuring Maria Brink from In This Moment. And they drop 1, 7 to 8. We're about to play A Perfect Circle for you right now. Who wrote this song called Starless earlier this year? Billy Howerdale, right there in his studio with longtime collaborator Josh Fries. And of course, Maynard James Keenan of Tool on vocals for you. And says her songs develop an expanded personality once they hit the stage. And Starless arrived just in time for the band's first European and UK tour in 8 years. Here they are, moving up 10 to 7, Starless from A Perfect Circle on the LA Lloyd Rock 30.

0: It's Starless from A Perfect Circle, and they come in at number 7 on the Rock 30. Last hour, we were talking with the guest co-host, Let Down, about their big song, Empty, a song that was so close to him, it took him 2 years to actually release it. We'll get into that, and we'll play it for you next on the Rock 30.
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14: 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Rockin' Eagle. In your car, in the office, or with your brother's girlfriend. Oh. Hey, we're just doing our job. The Rockin' Eagle.
15: 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It's the Rock 30 with L.A. Lloyd.
0: Welcome back to the Rock 30. It is L.A. Lloyd counting him down with the artist known as Let Down. His name is Blake Coddington, and we're about to play another track from him, a song that was very close and kind of hard for him to get out, and we'll talk about that here shortly. But first, we got to bring on Beartooth, where Caleb Shomo talks about this track, Free, as the beginning of the next chapter of both his music and also his life. It was co-written and co-produced with Jordan Fish, and the song lives in the emotional whiplash. Shomo describes his feeling as pure fear and pure joy all in the same day. You ready for it? It is Free from Beartooth at number 6 on the L.A. Lloyd Rock 30.
16: Got the world in my hands, never felt so alone. Yeah.

0: going free with Beartooth, dropping 1-5-6 on the L.A. Lloyd Rock 30s. We count them down with Blake Connington, the artist known as Let Down. Now, earlier today, we played your new song called Do It for the Love. Last hour, we talked a little bit about Empty, a song that was really close to you and kind of hard to get out there. And we do have time to play another Rock 30 extra. I'm taking it that's probably the one you'd like to play, right?
1: I think that the song I picked earlier would be great because it is the exact opposite genre-wise and feel-wise to Do It for Love. I think Empty would be a really good choice. It's a complete 180. I'd like that because then you got nothing to compare it to. I don't want anybody going, well, this isn't anything like Do It for Love. This is obviously nothing like Do It for Love.
0: Right. Okay. Well, that's a great one.
1: The bigger go home.
0: That's right. Go big or go home. It is a Rock 30 extra from our guest co-host, Let Down. This one's called Empty.

0: You can't see the walls, I'm bracing time, I'm facing all my tears.
1: This isn't your average countdown. This is L.A. Lloyd's Rock 30, where rock royalty speaks.

0: Yeah, it's a little jump for The Warning, 6-5 with Kerosene on the L.A. Lloyd Rock 30s. We get closer to number one and counting him down with the artist known as Letdown. When we return, he's going to tell us why his first tour sometimes left him fighting back tears on stage.
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12: Here's Marquette City Police Patrol Captain Jim Finkbeiner with advice on what not to do when you head to a city beach this summer.
13: A couple things to remember on the beach, too, is that no dogs are allowed. There's only a couple of areas in town that dogs can be. And once again, they still need to be on a leash. You know, there's plenty of garbage barrels, so no littering. No alcohol is allowed on the beach. No fires and no smoking. Now, that sounds like this big, long list of things you can't do. But honestly, if you think about what those are on those lists, those are things just to make sure that everybody enjoys their time. Nobody wants to have smoking going on around them, especially if you have young kids. The alcohol on the beach, that just kind of lends itself, especially on a hot day, for things to not go as well sometimes. So those are just some basic behavior things that, once again, are just designed for everybody to be able to have a good time and not have to worry about that.
14: This safety message is brought to you by Anytime Fitness in Harvey, St. Michael Catholic Church in Marquette, and Willie's Tire Shop of Ishpeming and Marquette.
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2: You've got to hear three songs today from our guest co-host, Let Down. We're hanging out with that artist, and his real name is Blake Coddington. So, Blake, when you finally had a chance to perform your music in front of people, which song maybe took on a whole new meaning just based on their reaction?
3: I wouldn't say so much that the songs took on new meaning as much as I would say I didn't realize how much people actually cared.
2: Okay.
3: Or how much it would actually affect them. I don't think anybody really ever came to me with, this is what this song means to me, and it meant different than the way I said it. If you've read my lyrics, they're very on the nose. There's not really a lot of interpretation going on.
2: Right.
3: For me, the biggest part was learning to not break down and cry that first tour I did, because everyone else was. And I was like, damn it. We're some messed up people.
2: Wow. I mean, well, that's interesting to hear you say that, man. I mean, has it... I mean, obviously it's emotional, and it's a great thing that's honest and authentic, and I think the fans are seeing that in you. I mean, has it got any easier to perform them live? Because, you know, like you said, it does hit you in the feels, man.
3: It's gotten a lot easier, like a lot easier. And most of that has come from me just learning how to be on stage. I mean, when you go from just being a guy who produces other artists, and I sit in the shadows and I look back, I get to go on social media and watch them have fun with all the stuff I made for them.
2: Right.
3: And now I have to do both sides of it. And now I have to, you know, just learning how to perform, learning how to take everything, learning how to take criticism, learning how to just be around people. I'm not a huge people guy.
2: Yeah.
3: I generally, in the past, I've been quoted as saying I hate people. I think people are bad people. That's right. Like a term that's been ingrained in my head. It's a lot of trauma, a lot of situations have happened to me that have taken that away. And I think that the biggest takeaway from my music is that people aren't that bad.
2: That's
3: and
2: good.
3: You just have to get used to being the most authentic version of yourself. The other thing I've noticed is that people can smell when you're lying to them. They can smell it in the music. They can see it on the stage. If you're not being you, they're not buying it.
2: That's right. That's exactly right.
3: So I had to stop performing and start just being present.
2: And I think that's what listeners and fans and viewers and everyone alike wants to hear. They want that honest and authenticity, and you're definitely bringing it, my friend. We give you Architects right now, who still sit at number 4. Here's Broken Mirror on the Rock 30.

0: Well, 3 days grace drops from 1 to 3 with Don't Want to Go Home Tonight, which means we have a new number one song. We'll find out who it is right after this on the L.A. Lloyd Rock 30.
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0: I am L.A. Lloyd, and we have learned a lot about Blake Connington, the artist known as Let Down today. We've heard his music. We've heard his story. With that said, a lot has changed, man, since you began it in 2020. But what part of this journey still hasn't got any easier?
17: Touring.
0: Yeah.
17: Touring never gets easier because every time I go out on tour, it's a bigger tour. It's more people. Mm-hmm. It's a different vehicle. It's more stops. It's more radio stuff. Which you sounds so exciting that everything's growing and going up, but it takes, the way I like to think about it is that I'm a finite resource, and every time I do something, I'm doing it because I have to give something else up.
0: Right.
17: And nothing comes without sacrifice. Yeah. And tour takes everything, and everything suffers because of it. I mean, it hurts your social media time. You have less time to worry about that, which hurts your career in the short, long run. I don't know how you call that. It just gets harder. It gets cooler every single time, and it gets way harder every single time.
0: I guess that's why you do it for the love, huh?
17: Yeah, well, you won't listen to that song the same again.
0: You got that right. We're so glad to have Let Down counting him down with us today on The Rock 30. Five Finger Death Punch dropped down to 3, but bouncing right back up to 2. This is Eye of the Storm on The Rock 30.
18: Oh, Father!

Eye of the Storm from Five Finger Death Punch moves back up 3-2. But we do have a new number one song called Something Wicked from Breaking Benjamin. Ben Burnley says it's a quick look into the band's influences musically and thematically. But the bigger story is how Breaking Benjamin pushed itself making it. Ben says that they took every boundary the band has had, pushed it as far as it would go, and then pushed it a little bit more. Looks like it worked out for them okay as they move up 2-1. Something Wicked from Breaking Benjamin on the L.A. Lloyd Rock 30.

0: And we wrap another Rock 30 powered by Media Base. Feeling good about that? A new number one song of the L.A. Lloyd Rock 30, Breaking Benjamin, doing Something Wicked. Hey, we've had Blake Coddington, the artist known as Letdown, co-hosting the Rock 30 today for his first time. Big congratulations on your new song, Do It for the Love. We'll keep playing that one right here on the Rock 30. Thanks for helping us introduce you to the Rock 30 audience today. And I'm based here in Austin, so I sure hope to catch a live show soon, man.
1: I'm not coming to Austin. I'll be in Houston and Dallas.
0: Okay.
1: You got any free time, man? I know I grew up there, so I know how everything's 5 hours away from each other.
0: Right. Texas is like its own little country, man. But I tell you what, maybe it's worth the road trip because I definitely want to check you out, man. So thanks again for being on the show today, and best of luck to you, man.
1: Dude, thank you so much. I hope you have a good rest of your day, man. Thank you.
0: You too. Take care.
1: Take care.
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1: Showers and thunderstorms tonight with mostly cloudy skies and a low of 66. South winds at 10 miles per hour, gusts to 20. Sunday, showers and thunderstorms through the morning, then partly sunny with a high of 75. West winds at 15 miles per hour, gusts to 25 as a cold front moves through. That'll clear skies for the start of the work week. Monday, sunny with a high of 77. A system of low pressure moves across the Midwest on Tuesday, bringing showers and thunderstorms, mostly sunny with a high of 76. Wednesday, isolated rain showers, mostly sunny with a high of 69. A second cold front moves through Wednesday, clearing skies across the area. Thursday, sunny with a high of 72. Friday, isolated rain showers throughout the day, mostly sunny with a high of 76. I'm meteorologist Bella Pittman for Marquette's Rocking Eagle. Right now it's 72 degrees.
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1: Showers and thunderstorms tonight with mostly cloudy skies and a low of 66. South winds at 10 miles per hour, gusts to 20. Sunday, showers and thunderstorms through the morning, then partly sunny with a high of 75. West winds at 15 miles per hour, gusts to 25 as a cold front moves through. That'll clear skies for the start of the work week. Monday, sunny with a high of 77. A system of low pressure moves across the Midwest on Tuesday, bringing showers and thunderstorms, mostly sunny with a high of 76. Wednesday, isolated rain showers, mostly sunny with a high of 69. A second cold front moves through Wednesday, clearing skies across the area. Thursday, sunny with a high of 72. Friday, isolated rain showers throughout the day, mostly sunny, with a high of 76. I'm meteorologist Bella Pittman for Marquette's Rocking Eagle. Right now, it's 73 degrees.
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2: Showers and thunderstorms tonight with mostly cloudy skies and a low of 66. South winds at 10 miles per hour, gusts to 20. Sunday, showers and thunderstorms through the morning, then partly sunny with a high of 75. West winds at 15 miles per hour, gusts to 25 as a cold front moves through. That'll clear skies for the start of the work week. Monday, sunny with a high of 77. A system of low pressure moves across the Midwest on Tuesday, bringing showers and thunderstorms, mostly sunny with a high of 76. Wednesday, isolated rain showers, mostly sunny with a high of 69. A second cold front moves through Wednesday, clearing skies across the area. Thursday, sunny with a high of 72. Friday, isolated rain showers throughout the day, mostly sunny with a high of 76. I'm meteorologist Bella Pittman for Marquette's Rocking Eagle. Right now, it's 73 degrees.
0: 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Snowmobiles racing on the water at Lake Linden Village Park. 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Although some do sink. 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Garrapy at 8. Saturday's racing starts at 11. And the final day of racing is Sunday starting at 11. Gets all the action. A weekend pass is $40. 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And children 12 and under are free. Teens $10 a day or $25 for a weekend pass. 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The Jeff Moyle Memorial. 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
1: Showers and thunderstorms tonight with mostly cloudy skies and a low of 66. South winds at 10 miles per hour, gusts to 20. Sunday, showers and thunderstorms through the morning, then partly sunny with a high of 75. West winds at 15 miles per hour, gusts to 25 as a cold front moves through. That'll clear skies for the start of the work week. Monday, sunny with a high of 77. A system of low pressure moves across the Midwest on Tuesday, bringing showers and thunderstorms, mostly sunny with a high of 76. Wednesday, isolated rain showers, mostly sunny with a high of 69. A second cold front moves through Wednesday, clearing skies across the area. Thursday, sunny with a high of 72. Friday, isolated rain showers throughout the day, mostly sunny with a high of 76. I'm meteorologist Bella Pittman for Marquette's Rocking Eagle. Right now, it's 73 degrees.
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0: This Upper Michigan weather forecast is brought to you by the Skin Lounge, West Washington Street, Marquette, where they blend artistic tattoo work, permanent makeup, and advanced aesthetics.
1: Showers and thunderstorms tonight with mostly cloudy skies and a low of 66. South winds at 10 miles per hour, gusts to 20. Sunday, showers and thunderstorms through the morning, then partly sunny with a high of 75. West winds at 15 miles per hour, gusts to 25 as a cold front moves through. That'll clear skies for the start of the work week. Monday, sunny with a high of 77. A system of low pressure moves across the Midwest on Tuesday, bringing showers and thunderstorms, mostly sunny with a high of 76. Wednesday, isolated rain showers, mostly sunny with a high of 69. A second cold front moves through Wednesday, clearing skies across the area. Thursday, sunny with a high of 72. Friday, isolated rain showers throughout the day, mostly sunny with a high of 76. I'm meteorologist Bella Pittman for Marquette's Rocking Eagle. Right now, it's 73 degrees.
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Snowmobiles racing on the water at Lake Linden Village Park. 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Although some do see. It's amazing to see. Friday's racing starts at 6 p.m. Then live music by B.J. Garapi at 8. Saturday's racing starts at 11. And the final day of racing is Sunday starting at 11. Gets all the action. A weekend pass is $40. Friday night is $10. 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And children 12 and under are free. 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The Jeff Moyle Memorial, International Watercross Association's fastest show on H2O. Next weekend in Lake Linden. Stay here all day. You never have to go home. 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
1: Showers and thunderstorms tonight with mostly cloudy skies and a low of 66. South winds at 10 miles per hour, gusts to 20. Sunday, showers and thunderstorms through the morning, then partly sunny with a high of 75. West winds at 15 miles per hour, gusts to 25 as a cold front moves through. That'll clear skies for the start of the work week. Monday, sunny with a high of 77. A system of low pressure moves across the Midwest on Tuesday, bringing showers and thunderstorms, mostly sunny with a high of 76. Wednesday, isolated rain showers, mostly sunny with a high of 69. A second cold front moves through Wednesday, clearing skies across the area. Thursday, sunny with a high of 72. Friday, isolated rain showers throughout the day, mostly sunny with a high of 76. I'm meteorologist Bella Pittman for Marquette's Rocking Eagle. Right now, it's 73 degrees.
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2: Showers and storms push in through the early morning hours with a low around 67 and mostly cloudy. It will be breezy. Showers and storms continue into Sunday morning. Dry after that, a mix of sun and clouds throughout the day with a high around 75 and still breezy. We stick with breezy conditions into Sunday night too, a low around 60 and mostly clear. Lighter winds by Monday, high around 77 with lots of sunshine. Scattered showers and storms are back Monday night, a low around 61 with some passing clouds. Then areas of showers and storms Tuesday, mostly sunny with a high around 76. As we look ahead toward Tuesday night, we'll still have a chance of showers and storms with more clouds pushing in a low of 57. Cooler for the day on Wednesday, high in the upper 60s, mostly sunny with isolated rain showers still. Isolated rain showers stick around Wednesday night, mostly clear as we bottom out around 54. Lots of sunshine on Thursday with a high around 72. Passing clouds come back in Thursday night, a low of 58. Temperatures warm a little bit as we head toward Friday, high around 76, mostly sunny with a chance of showers and storms. I'm meteorologist Regina Cole from Marquette's Rocking Eagle. Right now, it's 73 degrees.
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2: This Upper Michigan weather forecast is brought to you by Midtown Bakery in beautiful downtown Negaunee. They're not ordinary. They're extraordinary.
3: Showers and storms push in through the early morning hours with a low around 67 and mostly cloudy. It will be breezy. Showers and storms continue into Sunday morning. Dry after that, a mix of sun and clouds throughout the day with a high around 75 and still breezy. We stick with breezy conditions into Sunday night too, a low around 60 and mostly clear. Lighter winds by Monday, high around 77 with lots of sunshine. Scattered showers and storms are back Monday night, a low around 61 with some passing clouds. Then areas of showers and storms Tuesday, mostly sunny with a high around 76. As we look ahead toward Tuesday night, we'll still have a chance of showers and storms with more clouds pushing in a low of 57. Cooler for the day on Wednesday, high in the upper 60s, mostly sunny with isolated rain showers still. Isolated rain showers stick around Wednesday night, mostly clear as we bottom out around 54. Lots of sunshine on Thursday with a high around 72. Passing clouds come back in Thursday night, a low of 58. Temperatures warm a little bit as we head toward Friday, high around 76, mostly sunny with a chance of showers and storms. I'm meteorologist Regina Cole from Marquette's Rocking Eagle. Right now, it's 73 degrees.

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0: 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It's like being tackled by a linebacker. 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
2: Showers and storms push in through the early morning hours with a low around 67 and mostly cloudy. It will be breezy. Showers and storms continue into Sunday morning. Dry after that, a mix of sun and clouds throughout the day with a high around 75 and still breezy. We stick with breezy conditions into Sunday night too, a low around 60 and mostly clear. Lighter winds by Monday, high around 77 with lots of sunshine. Scattered showers and storms are back Monday night, a low around 61 with some passing clouds. Then areas of showers and storms Tuesday, mostly sunny with a high around 76. As we look ahead toward Tuesday night, we'll still have a chance of showers and storms with more clouds pushing in a low of 57. Cooler for the day on Wednesday, high in the upper 60s, mostly sunny with isolated rain showers still. Isolated rain showers stick around Wednesday night, mostly clear as we bottom out around 54. Lots of sunshine on Thursday with a high around 72. Passing clouds come back in Thursday night, a low of 58. Temperatures warm a little bit as we head toward Friday, high around 76, mostly sunny with a chance of showers and storms. I'm meteorologist Regina Cole from Marquette's Rocking Eagle. Right now, it's 72 degrees.
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2: Showers and storms push in through the early morning hours with a low around 67 and mostly cloudy. It will be breezy. Showers and storms continue into Sunday morning. Dry after that, a mix of sun and clouds throughout the day with a high around 75 and still breezy. We stick with breezy conditions into Sunday night too, a low around 60 and mostly clear. Lighter winds by Monday, high around 77 with lots of sunshine. Scattered showers and storms are back Monday night, a low around 61 with some passing clouds. Then areas of showers and storms Tuesday, mostly sunny with a high around 76. As we look ahead toward Tuesday night, we'll still have a chance of showers and storms with more clouds pushing in a low of 57. Cooler for the day on Wednesday, high in the upper 60s, mostly sunny with isolated rain showers still. Isolated rain showers stick around Wednesday night, mostly clear as we bottom out around 54. Lots of sunshine on Thursday with a high around 72. Passing clouds come back in Thursday night, a low of 58. Temperatures warm a little bit as we head toward Friday, high around 76, mostly sunny with a chance of showers and storms. I'm meteorologist Regina Cole from Marquette's Rocking Eagle. Right now, it's 71 degrees.

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0: 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Whether you're looking for a vehicle to purchase, need maintenance, or have an unfortunate accident, they'll take care of you.
1: Showers and storms push in through the early morning hours with a low around 67 and mostly cloudy. It will be breezy. Showers and storms continue into Sunday morning. Dry after that, a mix of sun and clouds throughout the day with a high around 75 and still breezy. We stick with breezy conditions into Sunday night too, a low around 60 and mostly clear. Lighter winds by Monday, high around 77 with lots of sunshine. Scattered showers and storms are back Monday night, a low around 61 with some passing clouds. Then areas of showers and storms Tuesday, mostly sunny with a high around 76. As we look ahead toward Tuesday night, we'll still have a chance of showers and storms with more clouds pushing in a low of 57. Cooler for the day on Wednesday, high in the upper 60s, mostly sunny with isolated rain showers still. Isolated rain showers stick around Wednesday night, mostly clear as we bottom out around 54. Lots of sunshine on Thursday with a high around 72. Passing clouds come back in Thursday night, a low of 58. Temperatures warm a little bit as we head toward Friday, high around 76, mostly sunny with a chance of showers and storms. I'm meteorologist Regina Cole from Marquette's Rocking Eagle. Right now, it's 71 degrees.
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4: Showers and storms push in through the early morning hours with a low around 67 and mostly cloudy. It will be breezy. Showers and storms continue into Sunday morning. Dry after that, a mix of sun and clouds throughout the day with a high around 75 and still breezy. We stick with breezy conditions into Sunday night too, a low around 60 and mostly clear. Lighter winds by Monday, high around 77 with lots of sunshine. Scattered showers and storms are back Monday night, a low around 61 with some passing clouds. Then areas of showers and storms Tuesday, mostly sunny with a high around 76. As we look ahead toward Tuesday night, we'll still have a chance of showers and storms with more clouds pushing in a low of 57. Cooler for the day on Wednesday, high in the upper 60s, mostly sunny with isolated rain showers still. Isolated rain showers stick around Wednesday night, mostly clear as we bottom out around 54. Lots of sunshine on Thursday with a high around 72. Passing clouds come back in Thursday night, a low of 58. Temperatures warm a little bit as we head toward Friday, high around 76, mostly sunny with a chance of showers and storms. I'm meteorologist Regina Cole from Marquette's Rocking Eagle. Right now, it's 71 degrees.

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1: Showers and storms push in through the early morning hours with a low around 67 and mostly cloudy. It will be breezy. Showers and storms continue into Sunday morning. Dry after that, a mix of sun and clouds throughout the day with a high around 75 and still breezy. We stick with breezy conditions into Sunday night too, a low around 60 and mostly clear. Lighter winds by Monday, high around 77 with lots of sunshine. Scattered showers and storms are back Monday night, a low around 61 with some passing clouds. Then areas of showers and storms Tuesday, mostly sunny with a high around 76. As we look ahead toward Tuesday night, we'll still have a chance of showers and storms with more clouds pushing in a low of 57. Cooler for the day on Wednesday, high in the upper 60s, mostly sunny with isolated rain showers still. Isolated rain showers stick around Wednesday night, mostly clear as we bottom out around 54. Lots of sunshine on Thursday with a high around 72. Passing clouds come back in Thursday night, a low of 58. Temperatures warm a little bit as we head toward Friday, high around 76, mostly sunny with a chance of showers and storms. I'm meteorologist Regina Cole from Marquette's Rocking Eagle. Right now, it's 71 degrees.
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1: This Upper Michigan weather forecast is brought to you by the Skin Lounge, West Washington Street, Marquette, where they blend artistic tattoo work, permanent makeup, and advanced aesthetics.
2: Showers and storms push in through the early morning hours with a low around 67 and mostly cloudy. It will be breezy. Showers and storms continue into Sunday morning. Dry after that, a mix of sun and clouds throughout the day with a high around 75 and still breezy. We stick with breezy conditions into Sunday night too, a low around 60 and mostly clear. Lighter winds by Monday, high around 77 with lots of sunshine. Scattered showers and storms are back Monday night, although around 61 with some passing clouds. Then areas of showers and storms Tuesday, mostly sunny with a high around 76. As we look ahead toward Tuesday night, we'll still have a chance of showers and storms with more clouds pushing in a lower 57. Cooler for the day on Wednesday, high in the upper 60s, mostly sunny with isolated rain showers still. Isolated rain showers stick around Wednesday night, mostly clear as we bottom out around 54. Lots of sunshine on Thursday with a high around 72. Passing clouds come back in Thursday night, a low of 58. Temperatures warm a little bit as we head toward Friday, high around 76, mostly sunny with a chance of showers and storms. I'm meteorologist Regina Cole from Marquette's Rocking Eagle. Right now, it's 71 degrees.
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1: Showers and storms push in through the early morning hours with a low around 67 and mostly cloudy. It will be breezy. Showers and storms continue into Sunday morning. Dry after that, a mix of sun and clouds throughout the day with a high around 75 and still breezy. We stick with breezy conditions into Sunday night too, a low around 60 and mostly clear. Lighter winds by Monday, high around 77 with lots of sunshine. Scattered showers and storms are back Monday night, a low around 61 with some passing clouds. Then areas of showers and storms Tuesday, mostly sunny with a high around 76. As we look ahead toward Tuesday night, we'll still have a chance of showers and storms with more clouds pushing in a lower 57. Cooler for the day on Wednesday, high in the upper 60s, mostly sunny with isolated rain showers still. Isolated rain showers stick around Wednesday night, mostly clear as we bottom out around 54. Lots of sunshine on Thursday with a high around 72. Passing clouds come back in Thursday night, a low of 58. Temperatures warm a little bit as we head toward Friday, high around 76, mostly sunny with a chance of showers and storms. I'm meteorologist Regina Cole from Marquette's Rocking Eagle. Right now, it's 71 degrees.
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0: 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We're the UP's rock. 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
2: Showers and storms push in through the early morning hours with a low around 67 and mostly cloudy. It will be breezy. Showers and storms continue into Sunday morning. Dry after that, a mix of sun and clouds throughout the day with a high around 75 and still breezy. We stick with breezy conditions into Sunday night too, a low around 60 and mostly clear. Lighter winds by Monday, high around 77 with lots of sunshine. Scattered showers and storms are back Monday night, a low around 61 with some passing clouds. Then areas of showers and storms Tuesday, mostly sunny with a high around 76. As we look ahead toward Tuesday night, we'll still have a chance of showers and storms with more clouds pushing in a low of 57. Cooler for the day on Wednesday, high in the upper 60s, mostly sunny with isolated rain showers still. Isolated rain showers stick around Wednesday night, mostly clear as we bottom out around 54. Lots of sunshine on Thursday with a high around 72. Passing clouds come back in Thursday night, a low of 58. Temperatures warm a little bit as we head toward Friday, high around 76, mostly sunny with a chance of showers and storms. I'm meteorologist Regina Kuhl from Marquette's Rocking Eagle. Right now, it's 71 degrees.

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Du hast mich.

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1: Silicon Valley, silicone, psilocybin in milligrams is a new age fix. 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

0: 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They're not ordinary, they're extraordinary.
1: Showers and storms expected to be ongoing for this morning. Then we'll see dry conditions by afternoon. With a mix of sun and clouds throughout the day, temperatures climb to 72, along with breezy conditions. We stick with breezy conditions into Sunday night, too, a low around 60 and mostly clear. Lighter winds by Monday, high around 77 with lots of sunshine. Scattered showers and storms are back Monday night, although around 61 with some passing clouds. Then areas of showers and storms Tuesday, mostly sunny with a high around 76. As we look ahead toward Tuesday night, we'll still have a chance of showers and storms with more clouds pushing in a low of 57. Cooler for the day on Wednesday, high in the upper 60s, mostly sunny with isolated rain showers still. Isolated rain showers stick around Wednesday night, mostly clear as we bottom out around 54. Lots of sunshine on Thursday with a high around 72. Passing clouds come back in Thursday night, a low of 58. Temperatures top out around 76 for Friday with a chance of showers and storms and mostly sunny. A chance of showers and storms still for Friday night, a low of 61. I'm meteorologist Regina Kroll for Marquette's Rocking Eagle. Right now, it's 72 degrees.
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0: Monsters Rock is Gwen's Rock. We're the UP's Rock. 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
2: Showers and storms expected to be ongoing for this morning. Then we'll see dry conditions by afternoon. With a mix of sun and clouds throughout the day, temperatures climb to 72, along with breezy conditions. We stick with breezy conditions into Sunday night, too, a low around 60 and mostly clear. Lighter winds by Monday, high around 77 with lots of sunshine. Scattered showers and storms are back Monday night, although around 61 with some passing clouds. Then areas of showers and storms Tuesday, mostly sunny with a high around 76. As we look ahead toward Tuesday night, we'll still have a chance of showers and storms with more clouds pushing in a low of 57. Cooler for the day on Wednesday, high in the upper 60s, mostly sunny with isolated rain showers still. Isolated rain showers stick around Wednesday night, mostly clear as we bottom out around 54. Lots of sunshine on Thursday with a high around 72. Passing clouds come back in Thursday night, a low of 58. Temperatures top out around 76 for Friday with a chance of showers and storms and mostly sunny. A chance of showers and storms still for Friday night, a low of 61. I'm meteorologist Regina Kroll for Marquette's Rocking Eagle. Right now, it's 72 degrees.

I like the way the line runs up the back of this stocking. I've always liked those kind of high heels too. Don't take them off. Leave them on.

0: 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This is technically a radio promo, but it's also me reminding you mornings don't have to suck. 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
1: Showers and storms expected to be ongoing for this morning. Then we'll see dry conditions by afternoon. With a mix of sun and clouds throughout the day, temperatures climb to 72, along with breezy conditions. We stick with breezy conditions into Sunday night, too, a low around 60 and mostly clear. Lighter winds by Monday, high around 77 with lots of sunshine. Scattered showers and storms are back Monday night, a low around 61 with some passing clouds. Then areas of showers and storms Tuesday, mostly sunny with a high around 76. As we look ahead toward Tuesday night, we'll still have a chance of showers and storms with more clouds pushing in a low of 57. Cooler for the day on Wednesday, high in the upper 60s, mostly sunny with isolated rain showers still. Isolated rain showers stick around Wednesday night, mostly clear as we bottom out around 54. Lots of sunshine on Thursday with a high around 72. Passing clouds come back in Thursday night, a low of 58. Temperatures top out around 76 for Friday with a chance of showers and storms and mostly sunny. A chance of showers and storms still for Friday night, a low of 61. I'm meteorologist Regina Kroll from Marquette's Rocking Eagle. Right now, it's 72 degrees.
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4: On August 20th, 1794, the Battle of Fallen Timbers marked the final major conflict of the Northwest Indian War, a struggle over control of the Northwest Territory. The battle took place near the Maumee River in present-day Maumee, Ohio, in a forest of trees knocked down by a tornado, creating a difficult and chaotic battlefield. Around 3,000 strong, the United States forces were led by Major General Anthony Wayne, and they faced a United Native Confederacy, around 1,300 strong, that included Shawnee, Delaware, and Anishinaabe warriors. Among them, Odawa fighters led by Agushawa. The battle lasted just over an hour. There were at least 50 combined casualties and over 100 wounded when U.S. forces gained the upper hand and the Confederacy was forced to retreat. In the years that followed, treaties required Native nations to give up large portions of their land in what is now Ohio, changing the course of the region's history. The Battle of Fallen Timbers remains a pivotal moment in Great Lakes history.
2: This has been another Native History Minute brought to you by the Ojibwa Casinos of Barriga and Marquette.
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11: Showers and storms expected to be ongoing for this morning. Then we'll see dry conditions by afternoon. With a mix of sun and clouds throughout the day, temperatures climb to 72, along with breezy conditions. We stick with breezy conditions into Sunday night, too, a low around 60 and mostly clear. Lighter winds by Monday, high around 77 with lots of sunshine. Scattered showers and storms are back Monday night, although around 61 with some passing clouds. Then areas of showers and storms Tuesday, mostly sunny with a high around 76. As we look ahead toward Tuesday night, we'll still have a chance of showers and storms with more clouds pushing in a low of 57. Cooler for the day on Wednesday, high in the upper 60s, mostly sunny with isolated rain showers still. Isolated rain showers stick around Wednesday night, mostly clear as we bottom out around 54. Lots of sunshine on Thursday with a high around 72. Passing clouds come back in Thursday night, a low of 58. Temperatures top out around 76 for Friday with a chance of showers and storms and mostly sunny. A chance of showers and storms still for Friday night, a low of 61. I'm meteorologist Regina Kroll from Marquette's Rocking Eagle. Right now, it's 72 degrees.
0: Going to work isn't so bad. It's the 8 hours doing nothing, just waiting to go home, that's a drag. Making your workday better. 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
2: Showers and storms expected to be ongoing for this morning. Then we'll see dry conditions by afternoon. With a mix of sun and clouds throughout the day, temperatures climb to 72, along with breezy conditions. We stick with breezy conditions into Sunday night, too, a low around 60 and mostly clear. Lighter winds by Monday, high around 77 with lots of sunshine. Scattered showers and storms are back Monday night, a low around 61 with some passing clouds. Then areas of showers and storms Tuesday, mostly sunny with a high around 76. As we look ahead toward Tuesday night, we'll still have a chance of showers and storms with more clouds pushing in a low of 57. Cooler for the day on Wednesday, high in the upper 60s, mostly sunny with isolated rain showers still. Isolated rain showers stick around Wednesday night, mostly clear as we bottom out around 54. Lots of sunshine on Thursday with a high around 72. Passing clouds come back in Thursday night, a low of 58. Temperatures top out around 76 for Friday with a chance of showers and storms and mostly sunny. A chance of showers and storms still for Friday night, a low of 61. I'm meteorologist Regina Kroll from Marquette's Rocking Eagle. Right now, it's 72 degrees.
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5: Marquette City Police Captain Jim Finkbeiner reminds you there are a few things to remember when you're going out to take your dog for a walk.
6: You know, City Marquette, we follow the state rules, which means if your dog is in public, if it's not on private property, your private property, then it needs to be on a leash. It's a 6-foot leash is what the law states. And if you don't have your dog on a leash, then you can be ticketed. There's a couple of things in the City Marquette, too, that we have a really long shoreline, of course, and a lot of beaches and area. But all the bathing beaches in the City of Marquette, no dogs are allowed. And it doesn't make any difference if they're on a leash or not. And that's just for public health safety is the biggest reason. There are other places that dogs can be on a leash in other beach areas, just not in the city along those bathing beaches. The biggest thing is a lot of times we hear, you know, oh, I have control of my dog. He's a really good dog. He likes everybody. But we're still talking about animals, and not everybody's comfortable around animals, of course, too. And we can't always predict everything. So just the safest and most conscientious thing we can do as a person with an animal is to help people feel safer on my animal, and that's to have them on a leash where you know you have control of them all the time.
7: This safety message is brought to you by Anytime Fitness and

0: Harvey, St. Michael Catholic Church in Marquette, and Willie's Tire Shop of Ishpeming and Marquette.
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10: Showers and storms expected to be ongoing for this morning. Then we'll see dry conditions by afternoon. With a mix of sun and clouds throughout the day, temperatures climb to 72, along with breezy conditions. We stick with breezy conditions into Sunday night, too, a low around 60 and mostly clear. Lighter winds by Monday, high around 77 with lots of sunshine. Scattered showers and storms are back Monday night, a low around 61 with some passing clouds. Then areas of showers and storms Tuesday, mostly sunny with a high around 76. As we look ahead toward Tuesday night, we'll still have a chance of showers and storms with more clouds pushing in a lower 57. Cooler for the day on Wednesday, high in the upper 60s, mostly sunny with isolated rain showers still. Isolated rain showers stick around Wednesday night, mostly clear as we bottom out around 54. Lots of sunshine on Thursday with a high around 72. Passing clouds come back in Thursday night, a low of 58. Temperatures top out around 76 for Friday with a chance of showers and storms and mostly sunny. A chance of showers and storms still for Friday night, a low of 61. I'm meteorologist Regina Kroll for Marquette's Rocking Eagle. Right now, it's 72 degrees.
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0: This Upper Michigan weather forecast is brought to you by the Skin Lounge, West Washington Street, Marquette, where they blend artistic tattoo work, permanent makeup, and advanced aesthetics.
1: Showers and storms expected to be ongoing for this morning. Then we'll see dry conditions by afternoon. With a mix of sun and clouds throughout the day, temperatures climb to 72, along with breezy conditions. We stick with breezy conditions into Sunday night, too, a low around 60 and mostly clear. Lighter winds by Monday, high around 77 with lots of sunshine. Scattered showers and storms are back Monday night, although around 61 with some passing clouds. Then areas of showers and storms Tuesday, mostly sunny with a high around 76. As we look ahead toward Tuesday night, we'll still have a chance of showers and storms with more clouds pushing in a low of 57. Cooler for the day on Wednesday, high in the upper 60s, mostly sunny with isolated rain showers still. Isolated rain showers stick around Wednesday night, mostly clear as we bottom out around 54. Lots of sunshine on Thursday with a high around 72. Passing clouds come back in Thursday night, a low of 58. Temperatures top out around 76 for Friday with a chance of showers and storms and mostly sunny. A chance of showers and storms still for Friday night, a low of 61. I'm meteorologist Regina Kroll for Marquette's Rocking Eagle. Right now, it's 71 degrees.
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7: Showers and storms expected to be ongoing for this morning. Then we'll see dry conditions by afternoon. With a mix of sun and clouds throughout the day, temperatures climb to 72, along with breezy conditions. We stick with breezy conditions into Sunday night, too, a low around 60 and mostly clear. Lighter winds by Monday, high around 77 with lots of sunshine. Scattered showers and storms are back Monday night, low around 61 with some passing clouds. Then areas of showers and storms Tuesday, mostly sunny with a high around 76. As we look ahead toward Tuesday night, we'll still have a chance of showers and storms with more clouds pushing in a lower 57. Cooler for the day on Wednesday, high in the upper 60s, mostly sunny with isolated rain showers still. Isolated rain showers stick around Wednesday night, mostly clear as we bottom out around 54. Lots of sunshine on Thursday with a high around 72. Passing clouds come back in Thursday night, a low of 58. Temperatures top out around 76 for Friday with a chance of showers and storms and mostly sunny. A chance of showers and storms still for Friday night, a low of 61. I'm meteorologist Regina Kroll from Marquette's Rocking Eagle. Right now, it's 71 degrees.
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likes the dark. On her milk white neck, the devil's mark.

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1: Not recommended for small children or certain congressmen from the South.
0: We'll be back after these messages.
2: Here's Marquette Police Patrol Captain Jim Finkbeiner with a reminder that a new city law says you can't ride any kind of bikes on downtown or 3rd Street sidewalks.
3: In the downtown area, the DDA area, which includes Washington Street from Lakeshore to 7th, 3rd Street from Fair to Baraga, and South Front Street from Ridge to Baraga. Those streets are considered the downtown areas. Those sidewalks, you can't ride a bike. And really any mobility device. That means e-bikes, scooters, electric skateboards, all those type of things. You can't ride those on the sidewalks in those particular sidewalks ever. Take the caveat that a mobility device also includes wheelchairs, electric wheelchairs. That, of course, is always allowed. That's an ADA, and we would never restrict that. So anybody that's in a wheelchair, electric wheelchair, obviously you have the right to be on the sidewalk. That is never in question. But e-bikes, pedal bikes, scooters, whether they're electrified or not, all those type of things, Segways, none of that can be on the sidewalks in those areas like I just reiterated.
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0: The Rockin' Eagle. Rockin' Eagle. In your car, in the office, or with your brother's girlfriend. Hey, we're just doing our job. The Rockin' Eagle.

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2: Showers and storms expected to be ongoing for this morning. Then we'll see dry conditions by afternoon. With a mix of sun and clouds throughout the day, temperatures climb to 72, along with breezy conditions. We stick with breezy conditions into Sunday night, too, a low around 60 and mostly clear. Lighter winds by Monday, high around 77 with lots of sunshine. Scattered showers and storms are back Monday night, although around 61 with some passing clouds. Then areas of showers and storms Tuesday, mostly sunny with a high around 76. As we look ahead toward Tuesday night, we'll still have a chance of showers and storms with more clouds pushing in a lower 57. Cooler for the day on Wednesday, high in the upper 60s, mostly sunny with isolated rain showers still. Isolated rain showers stick around Wednesday night, mostly clear as we bottom out around 54. Lots of sunshine on Thursday with a high around 72. Passing clouds come back in Thursday night, a low of 58. Temperatures top out around 76 for Friday with a chance of showers and storms and mostly sunny. A chance of showers and storms still for Friday night, a low of 61. I'm meteorologist Regina Kuhl for Marquette's Rocking Eagle. Right now, it's 72 degrees.
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4: This Upper Michigan weather forecast is brought to you by Midtown Bakery in beautiful downtown Nagani. They're not ordinary, they're extraordinary.
5: Showers and storms expected to be ongoing for this morning, then we'll see dry conditions by afternoon. With a mix of sun and clouds throughout the day, temperatures climb to 72, along with breezy conditions. We stick with breezy conditions into Sunday night too, a low around 60 and mostly clear. Lighter winds by Monday, high around 77 with lots of sunshine. Scattered showers and storms are back Monday night, although around 61 with some passing clouds. Then areas of showers and storms Tuesday, mostly sunny with a high around 76. As we look ahead toward Tuesday night, we'll still have a chance of showers and storms with more clouds pushing in a low of 57. Cooler for the day on Wednesday, high in the upper 60s, mostly sunny with isolated rain showers still. Isolated rain showers stick around Wednesday night, mostly clear as we bottom out around 54. Lots of sunshine on Thursday with a high around 72. Passing clouds come back in Thursday night, a low of 58. Temperatures top out around 76 for Friday with a chance of showers and storms and mostly sunny. A chance of showers and storms still for Friday night, a low of 61. I'm meteorologist Regina Kroll for Marquette's Rocking Eagle. Right now, it's 72 degrees.
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0: Here's Marquette City Police Chief Ryan Grimm with an update on Marquette's new e-bike rules.
1: Prior to this, only class ones and regular bikes and things like that were allowed to use the bike path. Now, any class of e-bike can use it along with skateboards, one wheels, or any kind of e-mobility device. What they're focusing on now is the behavior of the operator. It's more about, are they driving it and operating it safely? So we have, you know, the ordinance covers our ability to enforce people that are driving recklessly, too fast, that kind of thing. Part of the ordinance too, when you're operating on the path, you must stay on the right hand side. So it's telling everybody you have to stay on the right side, your right half of the pathway. But it's really, now we're saying you should be on the right hand side, that way if you get caught by a bike or anybody else that wants to go around you, they can pass safely.
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0: Coming to you from deep within the bowels of Marquette's Rockin' Evil 106.9, this is Russell. That was Hell Yeah with Hush for your Sunday morning listening pleasure. And coming up, we have the Five Fingers right here on Marquette's Rockin' Evil 106.9.
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3: Mostly cloudy skies today with our high nearing 74. Northwest winds between 5 and 15 and gusting as high as 25. Partly cloudy skies overnight tonight with a low around 57. Sunny with a high nearing 75 throughout Monday, then some rain showers possible into Monday night, partly cloudy with a low around 62. There will be a chance for some rain showers into Tuesday, otherwise sunny with a high of 73, then some rain showers possible throughout Tuesday night, otherwise staying clear with a low around 55. Sunny and cooler throughout Wednesday with a high nearing 70, and mostly clear skies throughout Wednesday night with a low around 54. Sunshine with a high of 75 by Thursday, then a chance for some rain showers over Thursday night, otherwise staying clear with a low around 60. Still a chance for some rain showers into Friday, otherwise sunny with a high nearing 78, and more rain showers possible throughout Friday night, partly cloudy with a low around 61. Showers off and on into Saturday, mixing with sunshine with our high nearing 73, then showers wrap up early Saturday night, partly cloudy with a low around 58. I'm meteorologist Kara Foster for Marquette's Rocking Eagle. Currently it's 70 degrees.
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0: This is Russell, alone in the basement broadcasting studios of Marquette's Rockin' Evil 106.9, and that was Seven Dust with Unbreakable. Coming up, we have some Motley Crue and Machine Gun Kelly, right here on Marquette's Rockin' Evil 106.9.
1: Here's Marquette City Police Patrol Captain Jim Finkbeiner with advice on what not to do when you head to a city beach this summer.
2: A couple things to remember on the beach, too, is that no dogs are allowed. There's only a couple of areas in town that dogs can be. And once again, they still need to be on a leash. You know, there's plenty of garbage barrels, so no littering. No alcohol is allowed on the beach. No fires and no smoking. Now, that sounds like this big, long list of things you can't do. But honestly, if you think about what those are on those lists, those are things just to make sure that everybody enjoys their time. Nobody wants to have smoking going on around them, especially if you have young kids. The alcohol on the beach, that just kind of lends itself, especially on a hot day, for things to not go as well sometimes. So those are just some basic behavior things that, once again, are just designed for everybody to be able to have a good time and not have to worry about that.
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4: Mostly cloudy skies today with our high nearing 74, northwest winds between 5 and 15 and gusting as high as 25. Partly cloudy skies overnight tonight with a low around 57. Sunny with a high nearing 75 throughout Monday, then some rain showers possible into Monday night, partly cloudy with a low around 62. There will be a chance for some rain showers into Tuesday, otherwise sunny with a high of 73, then some rain showers possible throughout Tuesday night, otherwise staying clear with a low around 55. Sunny and cooler throughout Wednesday with a high nearing 70, and mostly clear skies throughout Wednesday night with a low around 54. Sunshine with a high of 75 by Thursday, then a chance for some rain showers over Thursday night, otherwise staying clear with a low around 60. Still a chance for some rain showers into Friday, otherwise sunny with a high nearing 78, and more rain showers possible throughout Friday night, partly cloudy with a low around 61. Showers off and on into Saturday, mixing with sunshine with our high nearing 73, then showers wrap up early Saturday night, partly cloudy with a low around 58. I'm meteorologist Kara Foster for Marquette's Rocking Eagle. Currently it's 70 degrees.
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0: From the basement broadcasting studios of Marquette's Rockin' Evil 106.9, this is Russell. And that was some more Motley Crue for your musical edification. Coming up, we have some Bob Zombie right here on Marquette's Rockin' Evil 106.9.
1: 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And the final day of racing is Sunday starting at 11. 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And children 12 and under are free. Teens $10 a day or $25 for a weekend pass. 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The Jeff Moyle Memorial, International Watercross Association's fastest show on H2O. 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
1: 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That was Robert Zombie's Rock and Roller, and this is Metallica.

0: coming to you from deep within the bowels of Marquette's Rockin' Evil 106.9. This is Russell. That was Bad Flowers, Detroit Rock City for your Sunday brunch listening pleasure. And coming up, we have some Alter Bridge right here on Marquette's Rockin' Evil 106.9.
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2: Mostly cloudy skies today with our high nearing 74. Northwest winds between 5 and 15 and gusting as high as 25. Partly cloudy skies overnight tonight with a low around 57. Sunny with a high nearing 75 throughout Monday, then some rain showers possible into Monday night, partly cloudy with a low around 62. There will be a chance for some rain showers into Tuesday, otherwise sunny with a high of 73. Then some rain showers possible throughout Tuesday night, otherwise staying clear with a low around 55. Sunny and cooler throughout Wednesday with a high nearing 70, and mostly clear skies throughout Wednesday night with a low around 54. Sunshine with a high of 75 by Thursday, then a chance for some rain showers over Thursday night, otherwise staying clear with a low around 60. Still a chance for some rain showers into Friday, otherwise sunny with a high nearing 78, and more rain showers possible throughout Friday night, partly cloudy with a low around 61. Showers off and on into Saturday, mixing with sunshine with our high nearing 73, then showers wrap up early Saturday night, partly cloudy with a low around 58. I'm meteorologist Kara Foster for Marquette's Rocking Eagle. Currently it's 72 degrees.
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0: This is Russell, deep in the basement of Markets, Rockin' Evil 106.9, and that was 12 Stones Adrenaline. Coming up, we have the Five Fingers of Death right here on Markets, Rockin' Evil 106.9.
1: Here's Marquette Police Patrol Captain Jim Finkbeiner with a reminder that a new city law says you can't ride any kind of bikes on downtown or 3rd Street sidewalks.
2: In the downtown area, the DDA area, which includes Washington Street from Lakeshore to 7th, 3rd Street from Fair to Berrega, and South Front Street from Ridge to Berrega. Those streets are considered the downtown areas. Those sidewalks, you can't ride a bike. And really any mobility device. That means e-bikes, scooters, electric skateboards, all those type of things. You can't ride those on the sidewalks in those particular sidewalks ever. Take the caveat that a mobility device also includes wheelchairs, electric wheelchairs. That, of course, is always allowed. That's an ADA, and we would never restrict that. So anybody that's in a wheelchair, electric wheelchair, obviously you have the right to be on the sidewalk. That is never in question. But e-bikes, pedal bikes, scooters, whether they're electrified or not, all those type of things, Segways, none of that can be on the sidewalks in those areas like I just reiterated.
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7: Mostly cloudy skies today with our high nearing 74, northwest winds between 5 and 15 and gusting as high as 25. Partly cloudy skies overnight tonight with a low around 57. Sunny with a high nearing 75 throughout Monday, then some rain showers possible into Monday night, partly cloudy with a low around 62. There will be a chance for some rain showers into Tuesday, otherwise sunny with a high of 73, then some rain showers possible throughout Tuesday night, otherwise staying clear with a low around 55. Sunny and cooler throughout Wednesday with a high nearing 70, and mostly clear skies throughout Wednesday night with a low around 54. Sunshine with a high of 75 by Thursday, then a chance for some rain showers over Thursday night, otherwise staying clear with a low around 60. Still a chance for some rain showers into Friday, otherwise sunny with a high nearing 78, and more rain showers possible throughout Friday night, partly cloudy with a low around 61. Showers off and on into Saturday, mixing with sunshine with our high nearing 73, then showers wrap up early Saturday night, partly cloudy with a low around 58. I'm meteorologist Kara Foster for Marquette's Rocking Eagle. Currently it's 72 degrees.
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0: basement of Marquette's Rockin' Evil 106.9. This is Russell. And that was the Glorious Sons doing a panic attack. Coming up, we have Blackstone Cherry right here on Marquette's Rockin' Evil 106.9.
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That was Blackstone Cherry's Deep. And this is Love Roller Coaster.

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0: Coming to you from deep within the bowels of Marquette's Rockin' Evil 106.9, this is Russell. That was Earshot with a little sunshine to ring in the afternoon. And let's keep the good vibes going with some Star Set. Right here on Marquette's Rockin' Evil 106.9.
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2: Mostly cloudy skies today with our high nearing 74. Northwest winds between 5 and 15 and gusting as high as 25. Partly cloudy skies overnight tonight with a low around 57. Sunny with a high nearing 75 throughout Monday, then some rain showers possible into Monday night, partly cloudy with a low around 62. There will be a chance for some rain showers into Tuesday, otherwise sunny with a high of 73, then some rain showers possible throughout Tuesday night, otherwise staying clear with a low around 55. Sunny and cooler throughout Wednesday with a high nearing 70, and mostly clear skies throughout Wednesday night with a low around 54. Sunshine with a high of 75 by Thursday, then a chance for some rain showers over Thursday night, otherwise staying clear with a low around 60. Still a chance for some rain showers into Friday, otherwise sunny with a high nearing 78, and more rain showers possible throughout Friday night, partly cloudy with a low around 61. Showers off and on into Saturday, mixing with sunshine with our high nearing 73, then showers wrap up early Saturday night, partly cloudy with a low around 58. I'm meteorologist Kara Foster for Marquette's Rocking Eagle. Currently it's 71 degrees.
1: Marquette City Police Chief Ryan Grimm talks about a certain type of e-bike not allowed in the city.
3: The e-motos, or e-motorcycles, e-dirt bikes, whatever you want to call them, those are not allowed on the multi-use path or actually on any city street. We see them all the time. We've been dealing with them the best we can, but they're very dangerous, and they certainly are not allowed on the multi-use path. Yeah, it's those smaller-looking motorcycles that you see out on the streets. They don't have pedals, or if they do, they're not functioning pedals, and they've got a lot more than the 750 watts that are allowed. The people that we're seeing driving them are not normally licensed individuals, so to actually get it street legal, it would have to be registered, insured. You'd have to have a cycle endorsement. You'd have to have a driver's license. So that stuff is not what we're experiencing when we're trying to enforce that.
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0: This is Russell, deep in the basement of Marquette's Rockin' Evil 106.9, and that was Dayseekers, Crawl Back to My Coffin. Coming up, we have Ghost, right here on Marquette's Rockin' Evil 106.9.
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7: Mostly cloudy skies today with our high nearing 74. Northwest winds between 5 and 15 and gusting as high as 25. Partly cloudy skies overnight tonight with a low around 57. Sunny with a high nearing 75 throughout Monday, then some rain showers possible into Monday night, partly cloudy with a low around 62. There will be a chance for some rain showers into Tuesday, otherwise sunny with a high of 73, then some rain showers possible throughout Tuesday night, otherwise staying clear with a low around 55. Sunny and cooler throughout Wednesday with a high nearing 70, and mostly clear skies throughout Wednesday night with a low around 54. Sunshine with a high of 75 by Thursday, then a chance for some rain showers over Thursday night, otherwise staying clear with a low around 60. Still a chance for some rain showers into Friday, otherwise sunny with a high nearing 78, and more rain showers possible throughout Friday night, partly cloudy with a low around 61. Showers off and on into Saturday, mixing with sunshine with our high nearing 73, then showers wrap up early Saturday night, partly cloudy with a low around 58. I'm meteorologist Kara Foster for Marquette's Rocking Eagle. Currently it's 71 degrees.
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0: From the basement of Marquette's Rockin' Evil 106.9, this is Russell. That was Sammy Hagar the Horrible's Heavy Metal. Coming up, we have And Ever After, right here on Marquette's Rockin' Evil 106.9.
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From deep within the bowels of Marquette's Rockin' Evil 106.9, this is Russell. That was Endeavor After's Baby, Baby, Baby, and this is Shinedown.

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0: wish I gave up. 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
0: 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But I don't.

0: moving us through this Sunday afternoon. And coming up, we have Jet Black Stare, right here on Marquette's Rockin' Evil, 106.9.
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2: Mostly cloudy skies today with our high nearing 74. Northwest winds between 5 and 15 and gusting as high as 25. Partly cloudy skies overnight tonight with a low around 57. Sunny with a high nearing 75 throughout Monday, then some rain showers possible into Monday night, partly cloudy with a low around 62. There will be a chance for some rain showers into Tuesday, otherwise sunny with a high of 73, then some rain showers possible throughout Tuesday night, otherwise staying clear with a low around 55. Sunny and cooler throughout Wednesday with a high nearing 70, and mostly clear skies throughout Wednesday night with a low around 54. Sunshine with a high of 75 by Thursday, then a chance for some rain showers over Thursday night, otherwise staying clear with a low around 60. Still a chance for some rain showers into Friday, otherwise sunny with a high nearing 78, and more rain showers possible throughout Friday night, partly cloudy with a low around 61. Showers off and on into Saturday, mixing with sunshine with our high nearing 73, then showers wrap up early Saturday night, partly cloudy with a low around 58. I'm meteorologist Kara Foster for Marquette's Rocking Eagle. Currently at 72 degrees.
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0: This is Russell, deep in the basement of Marquette's Rockin' Evil 106.9, and that was Crobot's version of Golden for your Sunday afternoon. Coming up, let's have Any Given Sin, right here on Marquette's Rockin' Evil 106.9.
1: Here's Marquette Police Patrol Captain Jim Finkbeiner with a reminder that a new city law says you can't ride any kind of bikes on downtown or 3rd Street sidewalks.
2: In the downtown area, the DDA area, which includes Washington Street from Lakeshore to 7th, 3rd Street from Fair to Berriga, and South Front Street from Ridge to Berriga. Those streets are considered the downtown areas. Those sidewalks, you can't ride a bike. And really any mobility device. That means e-bikes, scooters, electric skateboards, all those type of things. You can't ride those on the sidewalks in those particular sidewalks ever. Take the caveat that a mobility device also includes wheelchairs, electric wheelchairs. That, of course, is always allowed. That's an ADA, and we would never restrict that. So anybody that's in a wheelchair, electric wheelchair, obviously you have the right to be on the sidewalk. That is never in question. But e-bikes, pedal bikes, scooters, whether they're electrified or not, all those type of things, Segways, none of that can be on the sidewalks in those areas like I just reiterated.
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6: Mostly cloudy skies today with our high nearing 74. Northwest winds between 5 and 15 and gusting as high as 25. Partly cloudy skies overnight tonight with a low around 57. Sunny with a high nearing 75 throughout Monday, then some rain showers possible into Monday night, partly cloudy with a low around 62. There will be a chance for some rain showers into Tuesday, otherwise sunny with a high of 73. Then some rain showers possible throughout Tuesday night, otherwise staying clear with a low around 55. Sunny and cooler throughout Wednesday with a high nearing 70, and mostly clear skies throughout Wednesday night with a low around 54. Sunshine with a high of 75 by Thursday, then a chance for some rain showers over Thursday night, otherwise staying clear with a low around 60. Still a chance for some rain showers into Friday, otherwise sunny with a high nearing 78, and more rain showers possible throughout Friday night, partly cloudy with a low around 61. Showers off and on into Saturday, mixing with sunshine with our high nearing 73, then showers wrap up early Saturday night, partly cloudy with a low around 58. I'm meteorologist Kara Foster for Marquette's Rocking Eagle. Currently it's 72 degrees.
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0: From deep within the bowels of Marquette's Rockin' Evil 106.9, this is Russell. And that was Dio's Holy Diver. Coming up, we have The Lonely Ones right here on Marquette's Rockin' Evil 106.9.
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everything. From deep within the bowels of Marquette's Rockin' Evil 106.9, this is Russell. That was The Lonely Ones, Gucci Bags. And this is Avatar.

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0: This Upper Michigan weather forecast is brought to you by Midtown Bakery in beautiful downtown Negaunee. They're not ordinary, they're extraordinary.
1: Mostly cloudy skies today with our high nearing 74. Northwest winds between 5 and 15 and gusting as high as 25. Partly cloudy skies overnight tonight with a low around 57. Sunny with a high nearing 75 throughout Monday, then some rain showers possible into Monday night, partly cloudy with a low around 62. There will be a chance for some rain showers into Tuesday, otherwise sunny with a high of 73, then some rain showers possible throughout Tuesday night, otherwise staying clear with a low around 55. Sunny and cooler throughout Wednesday with a high nearing 70, and mostly clear skies throughout Wednesday night with a low around 54. Sunshine with a high of 75 by Thursday, then a chance for some rain showers over Thursday night, otherwise staying clear with a low around 60. Still a chance for some rain showers into Friday, otherwise sunny with a high nearing 78, and more rain showers possible throughout Friday night, partly cloudy with a low around 61. Showers off and on into Saturday, mixing with sunshine with our high nearing 73, then showers wrap up early Saturday night, partly cloudy with a low around 58. I'm meteorologist Kara Foster for Marquette's Rocking Eagle. Currently it's 71 degrees.
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3: 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In your car, in the office, or with your brother's girlfriend. Hey, we're just doing our job. The Rockin' Eagle.

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7: Mostly cloudy skies today with our high nearing 74. Northwest winds between 5 and 15 and gusting as high as 25. Partly cloudy skies overnight tonight with a low around 57. Sunny with a high nearing 75 throughout Monday, then some rain showers possible into Monday night, partly cloudy with a low around 62. There will be a chance for some rain showers into Tuesday, otherwise sunny with a high of 73, then some rain showers possible throughout Tuesday night, otherwise staying clear with a low around 55. Sunny and cooler throughout Wednesday with a high nearing 70, and mostly clear skies throughout Wednesday night with a low around 54. Sunshine with a high of 75 by Thursday, then a chance for some rain showers over Thursday night, otherwise staying clear with a low around 60. Still a chance for some rain showers into Friday, otherwise sunny with a high nearing 78, and more rain showers possible throughout Friday night, partly cloudy with a low around 61. Showers off and on into Saturday, mixing with sunshine with our high nearing 73, then showers wrap up early Saturday night, partly cloudy with a low around 58. I'm meteorologist Kara Foster for Marquette's Rocking Eagle. Currently it's 71 degrees.
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1: Mostly cloudy skies today with our high nearing 74. Northwest winds between 5 and 15 and gusting as high as 25. Partly cloudy skies overnight tonight with a low around 57. Sunny with a high nearing 75 throughout Monday, then some rain showers possible into Monday night, partly cloudy with a low around 62. There will be a chance for some rain showers into Tuesday, otherwise sunny with a high of 73, then some rain showers possible throughout Tuesday night, otherwise staying clear with a low around 55. Sunny and cooler throughout Wednesday with a high nearing 70, and mostly clear skies throughout Wednesday night with a low around 54. Sunshine with a high of 75 by Thursday, then a chance for some rain showers over Thursday night, otherwise staying clear with a low around 60. Still a chance for some rain showers into Friday, otherwise sunny with a high nearing 78, and more rain showers possible throughout Friday night, partly cloudy with a low around 61. Showers off and on into Saturday, mixing with sunshine with our high nearing 73, then showers wrap up early Saturday night, partly cloudy with a low around 58. I'm meteorologist Kara Foster for Marquette's Rocking Eagle. Currently it's 68 degrees.
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5: Mostly cloudy skies today with our high nearing 74. Northwest winds between 5 and 15 and gusting as high as 25. Partly cloudy skies overnight tonight with a low around 57. Sunny with a high nearing 75 throughout Monday, then some rain showers possible into Monday night, partly cloudy with a low around 62. There will be a chance for some rain showers into Tuesday, otherwise sunny with a high of 73, then some rain showers possible throughout Tuesday night, otherwise staying clear with a low around 55. Sunny and cooler throughout Wednesday with a high nearing 70, and mostly clear skies throughout Wednesday night with a low around 54. Sunshine with a high of 75 by Thursday, then a chance for some rain showers over Thursday night, otherwise staying clear with a low around 60. Still a chance for some rain showers into Friday, otherwise sunny with a high nearing 78, and more rain showers possible throughout Friday night, partly cloudy with a low around 61. Showers off and on into Saturday, mixing with sunshine with our high nearing 73, then showers wrap up early Saturday night, partly cloudy with a low around 58. I'm meteorologist Kara Foster for Marquette's Rocking Eagle. Currently it's 68 degrees.
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1: Mostly cloudy skies today with our high nearing 74. Northwest winds between 5 and 15 and gusting as high as 25. Partly cloudy skies overnight tonight with a low around 57. Sunny with a high nearing 75 throughout Monday, then some rain showers possible into Monday night, partly cloudy with a low around 62. There will be a chance for some rain showers into Tuesday, otherwise sunny with a high of 73, then some rain showers possible throughout Tuesday night, otherwise staying clear with a low around 55. Sunny and cooler throughout Wednesday with a high nearing 70, and mostly clear skies throughout Wednesday night with a low around 54. Sunshine with a high of 75 by Thursday, then a chance for some rain showers over Thursday night, otherwise staying clear with a low around 60. Still a chance for some rain showers into Friday, otherwise sunny with a high nearing 78, and more rain showers possible throughout Friday night, partly cloudy with a low around 61. Showers off and on into Saturday, mixing with sunshine with our high nearing 73, then showers wrap up early Saturday night, partly cloudy with a low around 58. I'm meteorologist Kara Foster for Marquette's Rocking Eagle. Currently it's 67 degrees.
2: Here's Marquette City Police Chief Ryan Grimm with an update on Marquette's new e-bike rules.
3: Prior to this, only class ones and regular bikes and things like that were allowed to use the bike path. Now, any class of e-bike can use it, along with skateboards, one wheels, or any kind of e-mobility device. What they're focusing on now is the behavior of the operator. It's more about, are they driving it and operating it safely? So we have, you know, the ordinance covers our ability to enforce people that are driving recklessly, too fast, that kind of thing. Part of the ordinance too. I mean, the bike cannot carry any more than it's built to carry. So you can't have three or four people on a bike that's built for one or sometimes two. Some of the bigger e-bikes do have foot pegs in the back and a seat that will accommodate an extra rider. But for the most part, keep one on a bike and ride it safely. That's really all we're asking for.
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7: One of the most famous Ojibwe people is Basil H. Johnson, a writer and storyteller who was born on the Wasak Sing First Nation in Ontario, Canada. Johnson was raised by his grandparents and grew up speaking the Ojibwe language. He went on to become a teacher and later a writer, publishing several books that focused on Ojibwe culture and history. One of his most famous works is Indian School Days, a memoir that chronicles his experiences at a residential school in Canada. Johnson's writing has been praised for its ability to convey the complexity and beauty of the Ojibwe culture, and he has received numerous awards and honors for his contributions to literature. Johnson passed away in 2015, but his legacy as a writer and advocate for Ojibwe culture lives on.
5: This has been another Native History Minute brought to you by the Ojibwa Casinos of Barriga and Marquette.
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6: Mostly cloudy skies today with our high nearing 74. Northwest winds between 5 and 15 and gusting as high as 25. Partly cloudy skies overnight tonight with a low around 57. Sunny with a high nearing 75 throughout Monday, then some rain showers possible into Monday night, partly cloudy with a low around 62. There will be a chance for some rain showers into Tuesday, otherwise sunny with a high of 73, then some rain showers possible throughout Tuesday night, otherwise staying clear with a low around 55. Sunny and cooler throughout Wednesday with a high nearing 70, and mostly clear skies throughout Wednesday night with a low around 54. Sunshine with a high of 75 by Thursday, then a chance for some rain showers over Thursday night, otherwise staying clear with a low around 60. Still a chance for some rain showers into Friday, otherwise sunny with a high nearing 78, and more rain showers possible throughout Friday night, partly cloudy with a low around 61. Showers off and on into Saturday, mixing with sunshine with our high nearing 73, then showers wrap up early Saturday night, partly cloudy with a low around 58. I'm meteorologist Kara Foster for Marquette's Rocking Eagle. Currently it's 67 degrees.
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1: This Upper Michigan weather forecast is brought to you by the Skin Lounge, West Washington Street, Marquette, where they blend artistic tattoo work, permanent makeup, and advanced aesthetics.
2: Breezy winds move in tonight as a cold front treks across the area. Northwest winds at 15 miles per hour, gust to 25, with mostly clear skies and a low of 59. Tons of sunshine on Monday, with a high of 77. Tuesday, rain showers move back into the forecast as warm, moist air is pushed into the region. We'll see mostly sunny conditions and a high of 76. High pressure is quick to clear skies through the middle of the week. Wednesday, nothing but sunshine with a high of 72. Thursday, sunny with a high of 73. Scattered rain showers on Friday throughout the morning with isolated thunderstorms moving in over the evening. Mostly sunny with a high of 77. Saturday, rain showers and thunderstorms. Mostly sunny with a high of 70. I'm meteorologist Bella Pittman for Marquette's Rocking Eagle. Right now, it's 68 degrees.
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0: The sights, the sounds, the smells. 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
6: Breezy winds move in tonight as a cold front treks across the area. Northwest winds at 15 miles per hour, gust to 25, with mostly clear skies and a low of 59. Tons of sunshine on Monday with a high of 77. Tuesday, rain showers move back into the forecast as warm, moist air is pushed into the region. We'll see mostly sunny conditions and a high of 76. High pressure is quick to clear skies through the middle of the week. Wednesday, nothing but sunshine with a high of 72. Thursday, sunny with a high of 73. Scattered rain showers on Friday throughout the morning with isolated thunderstorms moving in over the evening. Mostly sunny with a high of 77. Saturday, rain showers and thunderstorms. Mostly sunny with a high of 70. I'm meteorologist Bella Pittman for Marquette's Rocking Eagle. Right now, it's 68 degrees.
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0: Here's Marquette City Police Patrol Captain Jim Finkbeiner with advice on what not to do when you head to a city beach this summer.
1: A couple things to remember on the beach, too, is that no dogs are allowed. There's only a couple of areas in town that dogs can be. And once again, they still need to be on a leash. You know, there's plenty of garbage barrels, so no littering. No alcohol is allowed on the beach. No fires and no smoking. Now, that sounds like this big long list of things you can't do. But honestly, if you think about what those are on those lists, those are things just to make sure that everybody enjoys their time. Nobody wants to have smoking going on around them, especially if you have young kids. The alcohol on the beach, that just kind of lends itself, especially on a hot day, for things to not go as well sometimes. So those are just some basic behavior things that, once again, are just designed for everybody to be able to have a good time and not have to worry about that.
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0: Rain showers move back into the forecast as warm, moist air is pushed into the region. We'll see mostly sunny conditions and a high of 76. High pressure is quick to clear skies through the middle of the week. Wednesday, nothing but sunshine with a high of 72. Thursday, sunny with a high of 73. Scattered rain showers on Friday throughout the morning with isolated thunderstorms moving in over the evening. Mostly sunny with a high of 77. Saturday, rain showers and thunderstorms. Mostly sunny with a high of 70. I'm meteorologist Bella Pittman for Marquette's Rocking Eagle. Right now it's 67 degrees.
1: This just in. Due to extreme heat and humidity, your oven has refused to turn on and has officially gone on strike. 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
5: Breezy winds move in tonight as a cold front treks across the area. Northwest winds at 15 miles per hour, gust to 25, with mostly clear skies and a low of 59. Tons of sunshine on Monday with a high of 77. Tuesday, rain showers move back into the forecast as warm, moist air is pushed into the region. We'll see mostly sunny conditions and a high of 76. High pressure is quick to clear skies through the middle of the week. Wednesday, nothing but sunshine with a high of 72. Thursday, sunny with a high of 73. Scattered rain showers on Friday throughout the morning with isolated thunderstorms moving in over the evening. Mostly sunny with a high of 77. Saturday, rain showers and thunderstorms. Mostly sunny with a high of 70. I'm meteorologist Bella Pittman for Marquette's Rocking Eagle. Right now it's 67 degrees.
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0: Hey, it's Mitch Bolo. This is technically a radio promo, but it's also me reminding you mornings don't have to suck. 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

0: Marquette City Police Captain Jim Finkbeiner reminds you there are a few things to remember when you're going out to take your dog for a walk.
1: You know, City Marquette, we follow the state rules, which means if your dog is in public, if it's not on private property, your private property, then it needs to be on a leash. It's a 6-foot leash is what the law states. And if you don't have your dog on a leash, then you can be ticketed. There's a couple of things in the City Marquette, too, that we have a really long shoreline, of course, and a lot of beaches and area. But all the bathing beaches in the City of Marquette, no dogs are allowed. And it doesn't make any difference if they're on a leash or not. And that's just for public health safety is the biggest reason. There are other places that dogs can be on a leash in other beach areas, just not in the city along those bathing beaches. The biggest thing is a lot of times we hear, you know, oh, I have control of my dog. He's a really good dog. He likes everybody. But we're still talking about animals, and not everybody's comfortable around animals, of course, too. And we can't always predict everything. So just the safest and most conscientious thing we can do as a person with an animal is to help people feel safer on my animal, and that's to have them on a leash where you know you have control of them all the time.
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2: Breezy winds move in tonight as a cold front treks across the area. Northwest winds at 15 miles per hour, gust to 25, with mostly clear skies and a low of 59. Tons of sunshine on Monday, with a high of 77. Tuesday, rain showers move back into the forecast as warm, moist air is pushed into the region. We'll see mostly sunny conditions and a high of 76. High pressure is quick to clear skies through the middle of the week. Wednesday, nothing but sunshine with a high of 72. Thursday, sunny with a high of 73. Scattered rain showers on Friday throughout the morning with isolated thunderstorms moving in over the evening. Mostly sunny with a high of 77. Saturday, rain showers and thunderstorms. Mostly sunny with a high of 70. I'm meteorologist Bella Pittman for Marquette's Rocking Eagle. Right now it's 67 degrees.
3: Here's Marquette Police Patrol Captain Jim Finkbeiner with a reminder that a new city law says you can't ride any kind of bikes on downtown or 3rd Street sidewalks.
4: In the downtown area, the DDA area, which includes Washington Street from Lakeshore to 7th, 3rd Street from Fair to Berrega, and South Front Street from Ridge to Berrega. Those streets are considered the downtown areas. Those sidewalks, you can't ride a bike. And really any mobility device. That means e-bikes, scooters, electric skateboards, all those type of things. You can't ride those on the sidewalks in those particular sidewalks ever. Take the caveat that a mobility device also includes wheelchairs, electric wheelchairs. That, of course, is always allowed. That's an ADA, and we would never

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5: This Upper Michigan weather forecast is brought to you by the Falling Rock Cafe and Bookstore in Munising, one of the coolest craft coffee shops in Michigan. Open daily, 8 to 4.
6: Breezy winds move in tonight as a cold front treks across the area. Northwest winds at 15 miles per hour, gust to 25, with mostly clear skies and a low of 59. Tons of sunshine on Monday, with a high of 77. Tuesday, rain showers move back into the forecast as warm, moist air is pushed into the region. We'll see mostly sunny conditions and a high of 76. High pressure is quick to clear skies through the middle of the week. Wednesday, nothing but sunshine with a high of 72. Thursday, sunny with a high of 73. Scattered rain showers on Friday throughout the morning with isolated thunderstorms moving in over the evening. Mostly sunny with a high of 77. Saturday, rain showers and thunderstorms. Mostly sunny, with a high of 70. I'm meteorologist Bella Pittman for Marquette's Rocking Eagle. Right now, it's 67 degrees.
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makes me a dull boy. 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